0: 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New one from Bruno and Risk It All. I'm Rusty Keys. It's going to be a beautiful night. Maybe you're going to go for a little after-dinner walk. Well, if you do that, they say walk faster, not longer. If you want to boost your health, that's what you do. 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It's that you're walking maybe a mile and a half faster. So just walk faster, not longer. Miley Cyrus, Charlie Puth, and Camila Cabello on the way with FM 100.3.
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0: 100.3 plays the songs that make you feel good all day. Run away while we're running in circles. In long sets every hour. Oh, yeah. I am in misery. Another one's coming up.
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0: FM 100.3, Miley. And that's it. No more Miley Cyrus, just Miley and better music for better morning. 15 days into the month of September, and all through the stores where pumpkins and all the creatures are stirring for Halloween. It is 6:14. Do you like that, Brian Fox? Just how great a day was yesterday. I forgot how nice it is around here, and we're in the 70s. Was sunny today, close to the same, just a little bit warmer. Matt's saying about 83 in Salt Lake City with a little something coming in sometime tomorrow on the way of storms. I don't know, this whole super El Nino pattern ought to be interesting. It will be a warmer winter, less snow, more snow. Will it be the slushy snow? I guess we're really not that far off from finding out. But either way, it is 54 along the Wasatch Front. Who watched the primetime Emmys last night? Did you? I thought it was really well done, which I find hard to believe because award shows usually lose me in the first half hour, but not last night. Thought there was a little something for everybody. Mariska Hargitay was a great host. At about 6:45, we'll make sure we get you up to speed. So, well, even if you didn't watch it, while talking about it at work, you can sound like...
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0: 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Justin Bieber at 6:31. Better music for better workday. Helping you to feel good 24/7. That's our mighty goal with Brian Fox in the morning. I think they need to hear us more in San Francisco. You know, because over the last weekend, on Saturday, a whole lot of people had gathered at Vista Del Mar to scream at the Pacific Ocean for the guttural Scream at the Sea event. Actually, it was well organized, too, hosted by Danielle Egan, who said that she just felt like she needed a really good scream. Thought it would be more fun with other people. So flyers went out with reasons to scream, of course, including rent, work frustrations, inflation. You know, and more than a couple of hundred people had showed up. There was a screaming contest judged on volume, length, and style. And someone actually unleashed a scream reaching 121.9 decibels, was just below the 129 decibel world record. She had to get a small megaphone as her prize, though. Hundreds of screams scaring the whales in the Pacific Ocean. Hey, whatever it takes, that's one way to do it. But actually, a pretty fun idea. But no screaming around here. It's going to be entirely too nice. Matt is saying sunshine, about 83 in Salt Lake City, and at the moment is 57.
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0: It is 6:35. A quick traffic check. We're still slow eastbound on the 201 freeway at 7200 west, but Mountain View Corridor is looking good for right now. However, eastbound on Corey Wright Highway is very slow approaching Mountain View Corridor. The best property managers don't guess what their parking lot needs. 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

100.3, Alex Warren at 6:50. It is better music for better work day with Brian in the morning. I thought the 78th annual Primetime Emmys last night were great. In fact, I find it hard to believe how good it was because most award shows, they tend to lose me after the first half hour. No, but the Emmys last night, host Mariska Hargitay looked like she was just having a blast. I'm sure thinking to herself, who knew that I would ever host the Emmys? The Law and Order skit was really good. Taylor Swift making her appearance. I guess she and Mariska are really good friends. There was Michael J. Fox, who won the Bob Hope Humanitarian Award. Both Barb and I were glued to what he had to say. And yeah, many of the winning shows we haven't seen. I have seen The Pitt with Noah Wiley, which happened to win Outstanding Drama. And it's really, really good. But even the acceptance speeches were compelling. Not too political. So great job. Looking forward to the 79th Primetime Emmy Awards. We will have some of the big winners too posted up shortly on our FM 100.3 Facebook page. As we keep the songs coming, don't forget your tickets to Odyssey Dance Theater's Thriller are coming up at about 7:05.

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Morning. Better music for better work day. It is 7:08. All good? Well, Brian Fox told you Odyssey Dance Theater is back with Thriller at theaters throughout Utah, including the Piri Egyptian Theater in Salt Lake on the 25th. Want in? Well, I've got a pair of tickets, 801-575-1100. I'll follow my string of phone lines that are lighting up and choose the 10th one. I've never seen it.

0: 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Better music. Denise, you ready to win these tickets? Odyssey Dance Theater's Thriller?
1: Yeah,
0: this will be the 25th at Piri Egyptian Theater. And, of course, along with these tickets comes that not-so-impossible question. We'll be easy on you, Denise.
1: Okay.
0: All right. The average American is going to do this 1,800 times in the course of their lifetime. What do you think? Is it make their bed? Is it eat at McDonald's? Or go see Odyssey Dance Theater's Thriller?
1: Probably eat at McDonald's.
0: Really? So you don't think it's make their bed or go see Odyssey Dance Theater's Thriller? Of course, that would be impossible 1,800 times.
1: That would be impossible. I don't know. Make your bed, I would think you would do it more.
0: I would think so, too. So you want to stick with your original answer?
1: Sure.
0: Okay, yeah, 1,800 times in the course of our lifetimes, we're going to eat at McDonald's.
1: Oh, that's amazing.
0: You think that's a fair statement?
1: I think so.
0: You know what I'm going to do? I'm going to go 1,800, and I'm going to divide it by, we'll say, 75. That would be 24 times a year we're eating at McDonald's. So, I mean, I suppose that would be possible.
1: I think it's possible.
0: And it apparently is. So, way to go. You won the tickets to Thriller, and I sure hope you have a great time.
1: Thank you so much.
0: Certainly glad it's back after taking a hiatus for a couple of years, but enjoy it at the Piri Egyptian Theater on the 25th.
1: Okay.

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0: FM 100.3. Not quite the weekend yet. It's Tuesday. It's still a little bit of an uphill, I don't want to say slide, but we'll go ahead and say an uphill ride to the top with Brian Fox in the morning. We'll get there, though. 7:35 and KSL5's Weather Chat with Matt Johnson. He's the man. We want to get the Weather Chat music on.
1: Alrighty.
0: You know, the funny thing is, it seemed to me that when I was spoken with you the last couple of years, you know exactly where the fall foliage spots are. I've been seeing some photos of some really nice shots of, I don't know, people coming down from, say, Alpine. Where else are, what would you say would be the key areas to go?
1: Yeah, so Cascade Springs, that's a spot right now that's starting to show color. Kive Peak, the Midway Hills, and even portions of Logan Canyon showing color. So peak fall foliage is probably going to be here within the next 2 weeks. Okay. I'd say we still have some time.
0: So if you're eager...
1: Yes. If you're eager to see some color, I get up there right now and see how it's progressing. But if you want full coverage, right, you have full-on peak fall colors, we still have to wait till late September, early October.
0: Right. Good to know. Well, listen, we got some great weather. It's starting to feel like fall for sure.
1: Man, yeah. San Diego temperatures today. Look for a high of 83. I've got partly cloudy skies. But by evening, a slight chance, nothing crazy. As we work into your Thursday and Friday, there will be evening rain chances, just around 30%. Don't cancel it out. Temperatures will then drop to 78 on Friday with partly cloudy skies and just a 20% chance there. The weekend looks great. Low 80s, mostly sunny. If you got plans to go to a football game or maybe you're going to check out some of those early fall colors, weather looks great.
0: I tell you, that 78 on Friday, it was just beautiful yesterday.
1: Oh, man, yeah. It's, and you know what? The next 7 to 10, we're kind of just in that sweet spot.
0: Yeah, we really are.
1: I love it.
0: Well, thanks to you, KSL5's Matt Johnson. We now know and love our weather chats. We'll have another one tomorrow. Hope you have a good day.
1: Let's do it.
0: 7:36 all the way in. Remember, we're going to start your work day officially at 8:30.
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0: All right, we have a solid set of delays on northbound I-15 from Farmington down to Salt Lake City, and also northbound 15. There's a long stretch of delays from Lehigh up to the I-80 201 interchange. Southbound I-215's west belt still slow, though the delays have eased up a bit now that all the lanes are now open. At UTA, it's never just a ride from point A to point B. They move independence, they move purpose, they move memories, they move what matters. That's you. 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

0: FM 100.3, 752, Better Music with Ed Sheeran. And who knew, our Ed is an avid movie memorabilia collector. He owns some pretty impressive pieces of Hollywood history, from 1997's Batman. You know, he has George Clooney's Batman suit, as well as Chris O'Donnell's Robin suit, and there's Alicia Silverstone's Batgirl costume. So, obviously, he's a fan of Batman movies. He also owns Rufio's sword and Peter Pan's outfit from Hook. There's the Jumanji board game from the original movie. I'm sure there's going to be a Sheeran Museum of Pop Culture History at some point in time. Anyway, Brian Fox, a little warmer today. Matt is saying 83 in Salt Lake City, with a little something coming in sometime tomorrow in the way of storms. I don't know, this whole super El Nino pattern ought to be interesting. Will it be a warmer winter, less snow, more snow? Will it be the slushy snow? I guess we're really not that far off from finding out, but I can tell you, he has some clouds and it's 52 along the Wasatch Front.
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0: 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If you're going to open a sunroof, I think today's the day to do it. Better music for better work day, which will help make it a fast one so you can hurry and head home back in the car with that sunroof open. And a nice day, 83. Looking at a few clouds today with Brian Fox in the morning. I thought the primetime Emmys went really well last night. What'd you say? Host Mariska Hargitay looked like she was just having a blast. And I'm sure thinking to herself, who knew that I would ever host the Emmys? She kind of had that feel to her. A highlight had to be, for me, the Law & Order skit. It was pretty good. Taylor Swift making her appearance. I guess she and Mariska are pretty good friends. Michael J. Fox winning the Bob Hope Humanitarian Award. You know, many of the winning shows I haven't seen. I have seen The Pitt with Noah Wiley, which is actually pretty intense, but good. That one won Outstanding Drama. You know, so we now hurry up and we wait for the 79th Primetime Emmys. I guess it's about a year. There's not much of a way to start your work day. You know that. We're going to officially do so with the All Music Hour coming up.
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FM 100.3 with the All Music Hour and Kelly Clarkson wrapping up her daytime talk show to spend more time with family. I'll tell you what, I just can't believe that she's had a 7-year run. But don't worry, we'll still be seeing plenty of her. She's a coach on the upcoming season of The Voice.

0: Here for you. We got your back. Better music all day with Brian Fox in the morning. Another fantastic one, too, outside. I'll tell you. Some sun, 83. And do you think you know football? Well, we have a way for you to prove it because we see you brag. KSL Sports Pick'em is what it is. You call the winners. You call the scores of five games every week. And you could score up to $100 weekly, along with that $500 season grand prize. I don't know. I'm thinking you might want to put the money where your mouth is. You could do so now at KSL.
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FM 100.3. Better music for better work day. It is now officially mid-September the 15th. Next thing you know, holiday bells will be ringing and Trans-Siberian Orchestra will be playing. They will at the Delta Center November 24th, The Ghosts of Christmas. And make sure you're with Rusty at 320 because he has your family sick.

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T-Swift. It's Rebecca as we give you better music for a better workday morning. If you haven't seen the skit yet on the Emmys last night that featured Taylor Swift, it was a whole thing with Mariska Hargitay of SVU and all the detectives trying to decide whether Taylor Swift would make an appearance at the Emmys. That's what it was about. And then Taylor Swift was in the video. So I don't want to give too much away, but it's really fun to see. We'll share it up on our FM 100.3 Facebook page. It's Maroon 5 now.

better music. For a better workday morning, it's Rebecca. It feels like fall. Cold, 52 was our low tonight. Today's high, though, 83. So we'll be warming up. Right now, it's sunny and 64 outside.

0: from 100.3. It is Rebecca. Congratulations to an amazing teacher at Granger High School. His name is Nate Black. Have you met him? Because not only does he teach Latinos in action, but he's also in the afternoon teaching folklorico, so song and dance, and is one of the best cultural teachers we have in Utah. Nate Black is our teacher tribute winner with Cypress Credit Union, where you're sending in nominations of outstanding educators, and each month the winner wins $500 from Cypress Credit Union, season tickets to Hale Center Theater, and $250 at Harmon. So, Mr. Nate Black, thanks for all you do. You can read more about him and get your nominations in on the Teacher Tribute Wall on FM100.com.
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Good morning, Rebecca working beside you today. And last night at the Emmys, it was really cool. Michael J. Fox was brought forward and won the Bob Hope Humanitarian Award. 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

0: 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Are you into NASCAR or do you want to be into NASCAR? 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

FM 100.3. That is Adele. It is Rebecca. Ed Sheeran is in the news after Macklemore was dropped from his concert tour with Pink. In fact, Ed Sheeran explains, I try to keep my

0: 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Extra long sets. So you can keep me inside the pocket of your ripped jeans. Another one's coming up.
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0: 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It is Rebecca. As a kid, I ran track. I played softball. Did you do some sports? 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

100.3. It's about 11 minutes after 1 o'clock. Hi, Rebecca here with you. And it's beautiful outside. 72, partly cloudy. Today's high 83. Our low's down around 52. I had a

With Rebecca, did you hear the Trans-Siberian Orchestra is coming back this year with the Ghost of Christmas Eve? The show's actually going to be in November, November 14th at the Delta Center. If you want to win tickets, hang tight. Rusty Keys will open up the prize closet this afternoon at 3:20.

0: FM 100.3 is Olivia Dean. It is Rebecca. As the colors start to change at fall, it's perfect for a scarecrow festival. And the Farmington Rotary Club reached out to us, it's Rebecca, to let us know about a very important scarecrow walk and 5K. So it's a festival. It's happening September 26th. It does have a 5K run and walk and costume contests and awards. And it will be in Kaysville, 80 East, 725 South. And you can reach out to the Utah Farmington Rotary Club to get more details, but it's coming up on September 26th.
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You and I are in the middle of another long set of music for the workday with FM 100.3, the Musty Keys. I gotta be honest, I have always loved the message of this song. It's Michael Jackson.

0: 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Always better music for a better day at work. So what do you kids learn when they play sports? They learn all sorts of things. Respect for authority. They learn teamwork. They learn how to just sometimes just have fun, which is what being a kid is all about. Well, we got the chance for you to support Utah Youth Sports, nonprofits throughout the entire valley. And what it's going to do is help the kids get into the game. The first $1.5 million donated, that is going to be matched dollar for dollar by generous community partners. So that helps with the equipment, the lower fees. It expands opportunities as well. To find out more, go to Utah Gives.
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0: 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And I know you know this song, Trans-Siberian Orchestra. It's TSO, if you want to call them that for short. They're okay with that. Anyway, they're going to be back with their Christmas show, and I got a family four-pack of tickets for you to win with the prize closet. We're going to give that away, let's say, 320.
1: We were good.

0: Music for a Better Day at Work with FM 100.3. That is Miles Smith, and I got the prize closet open. Melody, how are you?
1: So good, Rusty. I have not won in years.
0: Really? How long is years?
1: Too many. Okay, for being real, maybe it's only been 12 months.
0: Well, you know what? That's still a long time, right?
1: You know what? I'm going to do a shout-out to my boyfriend. He said, call. You're going to win this time.
0: Man, due to psychic. I don't know how, but he knew because you are caller 10.
1: Yes. I'm so excited.
0: I got a family four-pack of tickets. It's Trans-Siberian Orchestra. It's their Ghost of Christmas Eve concert. It's going to be at the Delta Center. A couple of shows on Tuesday, November the 24th. Tickets go on sale this Friday at 10 a.m. Treasure hunts, those were always a lot of fun, right? You know, they got movies about treasure hunts. There's books about treasure hunts. There's an actual treasure hunt. 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

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And kudos to Nate Black of Granger High School. 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

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Fall colors starting to pop. Saw some pictures from up in Summit County and along the Alpine Loop. Ooh, man, does it look beautiful already.

0: That would be Alex Warden and Ordinary. That would be Rusty Keys. And this is FM 100.3. Always better music for a better day at work. Had the Emmys last night, celebrating the very best in television. The big winners were anything from the show The Pitt and also Widow's Bay. I haven't seen Widow's Bay, but The Pitt is fantastic. Those were the big winners. And, of course, it's celebrities. It's an award show. All of the celebs that are there, they're all winners because they got a $27,000 gift bag. Why are we giving really, really rich people gift bags at $27,000? I'm not sure, but one of the gifts is going to introduce Hollywood to a little thing called Minky Couture, their hugs blanket. That was one of the gifts in the gift. Wasn't that long ago, I was successfully putting off work. I was surfing the internet, but if anyone asked, please tell my boss I was brainstorming. That's what I told her. Anyway, I'm Rusty Keys, and I came across this old interview with Bradley Cooper, you know, the actor, and he was talking about when he got sober, and he called it beautiful. But if you got a family member who's struggling with addiction, it can take a while to get to that beautiful. I know, because my dad, he struggled with alcohol. He also struggled with drugs later on in his life. One of my best friends, he had really big issues with alcohol, but Renaissance Ranch, they can help. Renaissance Ranch treats adult men. 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

last week, Apple, they unveiled their iPhone Duo, which is their first foldable smartphone. 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
15: As you get ready to head home, I do have some good news. There's not a lot of crashes right now, but you do have your usual southbound slowdowns on I-15. Start about 53rd South in Murray, and they'll take you down to the Bluffdale exit. Northbound I-15, you got delays in Utah County as you go past Timpanogos Highway in Lehigh, and it does actually lighten up a little bit the closer you get to Draper. UTA, they move your early mornings, your long days. UTA moves your big plans. UTA moves purpose and moves you. Plan your trip at rideuta.com.
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Namaste keys. And if you're on I-15, I know sometimes, well, it's a little slow this time of day, but other times you're going kind of fast. You're not going NASCAR fast. NASCAR South Point 400 coming to Las Vegas. Got a family four-pack of tickets and a bunch of other really cool things. You can get qualified with that Vegas keyword.

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So could you see yourself racing a NASCAR? 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NASCAR South Point 400. 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
1: 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And I've said it before, I'm going to say it again today. If you're driving right now, double check your speed, because that song will make you drive faster than you thought you were going, for sure. 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
7: Got a left lane blocked right now on westbound 201. That's because of a crash that you've got between the 215 West Belt and Bangor Highway. The heavy delays, man, they're stretching all the way back to I-15. And since we're talking about I-15, northbound I-15 really slow, starting about 4500 south in Murray. That'll take you up to the I-80 exit and really into downtown and up to the north interchange too. 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

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Wasatch Front, gas has gone up 29.4 cents per gallon just over the last week.

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